0: goes up and the sun goes down.
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Old Dominion, just one of the pretty cool acts that are coming, like Dylan Scott, Rodney Atkins, Ella Langley, a bunch more. Your 5 o'clock somewhere festival. We tap the track all night to Old Dominion and Ella Langley music.

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I know you're ready for that next chance to tap the track. VIP passes, 5 o'clock Summer Festival. Ella Langley is next. I believe this is the shortest song we play. 2 minutes and 9 seconds. Tucker Wetmore, Brunette.

getting you the latest from Double G on New Country Nights. It is Eddie E. Oh, no, wait. That's his name on the Yellowstone spinoff Marshals. Talk about Riley Green. Yeah, he's on there. It's called Change My Mind.

All in. If you're trying to stretch out that money because Friday's not payday, let us pay for your lunch. 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
1: Hey, what's up, guys? This is Alexandra Kay, and my new song, Straight for the Heart, is out right now. Thank you so much for listening.

0: Tim McGraw, the I Think Financial Amphitheater in September. There's got to be like three or four different shows in September, but this one, we're making it easy. 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

Gonna kick off your 9 o'clock hour with Jordan Davis. Got Dustin Lynch, is easy to love in there. 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

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Okay, yes, please. It's Eddie E on New Country Nights. 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

0: I remember last time I saw Dan and Shay. Ooh, look, they put on a show. We know that. They are coming back to West Palm Beach. I Think Financial Amphitheater, Saturday, October 17th. Put it on the calendar. Josh Ross is coming with them. Tyler Hubbard's coming with them. And your tickets, well, we're going to give you a little bit of work to do. 75 hours within a month. We throw your name in a cowboy hat, and hopefully you're heading to that Dan and Shay show.
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Got Corey Kentko Wetzel, Vincent Mason to kick it off. 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
15: Hey, y'all, this is Megan Maroney, and this is my song, Medicine.

She's got a sold-out show at the Amarant Bank Arena. That is Megan Maroney. Keep listening on the mobile app. It's how we're giving the tickets away. And this guy's coming with Dan and Shay and Tyler Hubbard. It's Josh Ross.

still my favorite Ella Langley song. 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Love it. Love it. 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Your VIP passes, you keep tapping the track.

I'm wondering if Tucker Wetmore is in the studio recording this song, and they're like, hey, you're done? 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All right. Brunette, New Country Nights. Oh, no.

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1: Hey, y'all, it's John Morgan. Check out my new song, Kid Myself, right now. Hope you dig it.

0: on Saturday. The West Palm Beach Green Market is happening, and there's only two Saturdays left before it wraps up for the season. It's going to start at 8:30. 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

It is Eddie E. Hope you enjoy the rest of your night wherever it takes you. 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
20: 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It's Morgan Wallen here. Here's my song, Don't We?

0: 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Coming to the West Palm Beach waterfront June 12th and 13th. 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
1: Hey, what's up, guys? This is Alexandra Kay, and my new song, Straight for the Heart, is out right now. Thank you so much for listening.

0: 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Coming to the West Palm Beach waterfront June 12th and 13th. 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

0: 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Coming to the West Palm Beach waterfront June 12th and 13th. 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

0: 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Coming to the West Palm Beach waterfront June 12th and 13th. 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
1: 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Thank you so much for listening.

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0: 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Coming to the West Palm Beach waterfront June 12th and 13th. 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
18: Today's forecast calls for mostly sunny skies, 77% humidity, a high of 86, and a low of 77.
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1: New Country 103.1. Good morning, everybody. It is Chelsea. Happy Thursday. All right, so I am back. I was out yesterday. It was my son Caden's graduation, so I made it. I'm here. We'll talk about graduation here later. In the meantime, so bummed. I missed seeing so many of you guys out at Lee Bryce Secret Session. I heard, I saw, it looked absolutely amazing. What an awesome Secret Session. And you guys were so amazing. It was Nick Rivers' birthday. And I saw like nothing but like presents and gifts for him. And it was just awesome. I'm like, oh, we have the best listeners ever. So showing Nick Rivers some love. That was so great. Love seeing all your videos. You know, totally FOMO not being there, but obviously was doing something pretty important with my son Caden graduating. But yeah, if you missed our Secret Session, of course, we've got all the videos. We've got recaps. Mariah absolutely kills it with our socials. We've got all of that up on our Facebook and our Instagram at New Country 1031. But happy Thursday, guys, and happy to be back today. TA is going to be joining me again a little bit after 7, which is when we do have your chance to go see Mr. Keith Urban when you guess the riff. And lots happening here today, too. I've got some really big news, of course, about Jelly Roll's sold-out show. So lots going on. But happy Thursday. It's great to be back. Love you guys. Thank you so much for all of the congratulations, too, and all the texts for my son, Kate. I appreciate y'all so much. It's time.

0: things you need to know to start your day with Tim and Chelsea.
1: New Country 103.1. It is Chelsea. Timmy is going to be back next week. He is still out. His daughter Shaughnessy is graduating this week, so congratulations. T.A. Walker from Shining Light WPTV is going to head over here around 7 a.m. and hang out with me. How sweet is that? It's going to be a great time. All right, lots to get to here this morning. Amazing news about Jelly Roll. We're going to chat about how you can get tickets to the sold-out show in just a minute. In the meantime, tomorrow, this is kind of cool. If you're a big Dunkin' Donuts fan, a big coffee, iced tea, refresher fan, they are coming out with huge bucket drinks available, 48 ounces. I mean, that's really, really huge.
2: That we're finally going to see them in stores nationwide on May 22nd. But the bad news is that each store is only going to have 25 available for purchase. The buckets are 48 ounces and they cost $12.99.
1: Okay, I didn't know this was a thing, but apparently this has been a viral trend of these huge

0: huge coffee buckets going on, like these big plastic, you know, obviously buckets you can drink out of. So Dunkin' is hopping on the viral train. There's only going to be 25 at each location. So if you're like me and you go through Dunkin' at like 5 a.m. or 4:30, you know, you could possibly be getting one of these early. I feel like that is a lot of caffeine. I might just, you know, might not do that. All right. Of course, I try to avoid this, and I really thought I was going to get away with it because Tim is out. But we love to have Steven Diener on the show from the UAP podcast. He talks all about the aliens. And he actually came up to me yesterday and he's like, hey, I know Tim's out, but do you want me to still come on the show at 9 and talk about aliens? And I was like, no, I don't. See ya. No, but he's so sweet. And I mean, he's always got something good and something juicy. And I was like, sure, come on in. You know, absolutely. Just consistently add to my fears and activate all of that. And of course, we're going to have him on at 9. And of course, it had to be in my kind of like prep this morning as I'm going through stuff to talk about for the show that 4 species of aliens have been recovered from crashed UFOs, according to a CIA scientist.
1: People who have been involved in recoveries have said
2: there are at least 4 types, 4 separate types. Now, I have not had direct access to that, but I believe the people who I talked to.
3: 4 different types of life.
2: 4 different types of life, at least.
1: Yeah. And the people I've talked through the process of making the documentary have said that there have been dozens of recoveries of crashed craft in the U.S. alone.
0: Awesome. So at least Diener will have something fun to talk about because, yes, that's 2 CIA scientists right there talking about how there's been 4 species of aliens recovered. And it's odd because Diener has totally mentioned this on the show before and like listed the names. And I'm just like, I can't hear you. I'm not listening. And of course, now he's going to come in and re-explain to me and I'm going to have to listen. Tomorrow, this is awesome, you guys. So 1 week from today, next Thursday, Jelly Roll is going to be at the I Think Financial Amphitheater. 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
8: 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We are currently checking in accident-free at this time. No incidents being reported along Interstate I-95 nor the Florida Turnpike. 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I'm VJ.
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6: Good morning, everybody. Hope you're off to an awesome start. So we're going to see daytime highs again today. Familiar territory in the upper 80s, feeling like the mid 90s, though. So it's sticky, humid out there, but really only isolated rain chances. We're going to be drier as we run into the rest of this week and head into the holiday weekend upon us. I'm WPBF 25 First Warning meteorologist Sandra Shaw.
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New Country 103.1, it is Chelsea. All right, who's got Meta glasses? Anybody out there have Meta glasses or Google Lens glasses? I don't know. My son Caden just got some Meta Oakley glasses. And the stuff he is using them for is, it's literally blowing my mind. 855-400-9475. Text or call if you have these Meta glasses.

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1: New Country 103.1, it is Chelsea. Happy Thursday. Timmy will be back next week. His daughter Shaughnessy's graduating and got a lot of family in town. My dear friend T.A. Walker from Shining a Light WPTV is going to be heading to the studio and joining me here around 7, which is when we will have your chance to win Keith Urban tickets. I was just talking about my son, Caden. He just got Meta glasses, I guess. He got the Oakley pair. He's been talking about these damn glasses for, like, I feel like a year. I guess whenever, maybe longer, when Ray-Ban came out with them. And if you haven't heard of what Meta glasses are, it's just... I am just starting to learn about them and what they can do. You know, stuff they can record while you're wearing these, you know, what look like glasses or sunglasses. Record, take calls, listen to music. It helps you if you have questions. I mean, it does kind of blow my mind. I obviously had no idea until they came into our home. So my son, Caden, he and Bridge, you know, like they'll be on the backyard playing and they're hanging out and they're playing lacrosse and whatnot. And he literally, like, wears these glasses and he can video, you know, from his view, he and Bridge, like, playing lacrosse. Or he's, like, sitting there and all of a sudden he's, like, talking to somebody. And Bridge and I are like, what are you doing? He's like, oh, I'm taking a call right now. I'm talking. And I'm like, what? So it's, like, only he can hear it in his ear because, like, you know, the way the arms are on the side of, like, you know, your sunglasses, it's in his ear. I mean, it just blows my mind that stuff like this exists. So last night... he and Bridge are hanging out in their bedroom and they were going to put something on TV and Caden is like, oh, this TV is so not bright. I don't know what's going on, Mom, but the brightness is broken. Do you know how to change the brightness on the TV? And I look and I'm like, I don't know. It's in settings. I'm sure it's in settings. He's like, oh, can you go get Jarvis? And I'm like, can I go get Jarvis? Which to me is like a reference from the Iron Man movie. Jarvis, I need Jarvis, Mom. I'm like, I don't know what that means, Caden. He's like, I need my Meta glasses. I'm like, oh, for the love of God, are you joking? So I go, I grab them. They're like sitting in the kitchen. I bring back these glasses and sure enough, he puts them on and turns them on. And so his glasses can see the TV and he goes, hey, Meta, will you tell me how to turn the brightness up on this TV? And within seconds, I can hear the damn thing talking to him inside of his inside of his glasses, telling him, go to this setting, go to this, press this over, done. And I'm like, oh my God. I mean, oh my God, do I need these? It actually shocked me because what normally, like, I'm a big, like, I'll Google something. Like, I'll Google how to do it. And then I'm like, okay, I'm reading the steps. And I'm like, okay, I'll try this and do this. And I'm telling you, he goes, Mom, I'm telling you, within seconds, it tells me how to do things. He said he was working on his bike the other day. And he had, like, all these pieces laying out. And he was like, what's the quickest way for me to fix this with this, this, and this? He's like, it tells you how to do it in seconds. And I was like, dude, my mind equals blown. So I don't think that they can do the laundry or the dishes or take out the trash, which is what I would really like to lean into, but it's fine. But 855-400-9475. Anyone else have this experience? Anyone else own Meta glasses? Know someone who has them? I mean, the stuff these things can do, I was floored. I was absolutely blown away. 855-400-9475.

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1: New Country 103.1. It is Chelsea. Happy Thursday. Timmy is actually out. He will be back, though, next week. His daughter, Shaughnessy, is graduating. So congratulations, Shaughnessy. And my dear friend, T.A. Walker from WPTV is going to be joining me a little bit after 7 when we got your chance to score tickets to Keith Urban. In the meantime, okay, I was just talking about how my son, Caden, got some Meta glasses. He was super excited about them. He's like, you know, he's super into mountain biking and hiking and snowboarding and all the things. And he wants, you know, he's been asking to have them. He likes recording stuff and recording videos and stuff like that. But having said that, last night he was, he used them because he was trying to figure out something on his TV, like a setting of how to change the brightness. And instead of Googling how to do it and reading and taking that time, he put on his Meta glasses and was looking at his TV and said, hey, can you tell me how to do this? And it did. So he did that. So 855-400-9475. How have you used Meta glasses? Are you seeing them around? And your thoughts on those? And I actually just got a text from an educator and said, you know, this kind of scares me for a couple of reasons. When you actually put directions together, you know, you actually have to read the directions when you're trying to do something. You're doing the skilled reading. He's not doing skilled reading. He's doing the skill of listening, which is completely different and uses a different process from your brain. Okay, fair. He's not learning how to research. He's not learning how to think that all the information is so quick and easy and feels no need to memorize anything. And we as teachers are seeing a major decline because kids cannot do anything. They cannot self-care. They cannot read. They cannot follow directions and memorize anything. So that's scary. And I get that. I mean, I can see, you know, as an educator, how it can be a little scary, especially with kids, like maybe bringing them to class and trying to, you know, kind of cheat or whatever. But, you know, it's one of those things where evolution is going to happen whether we like it or not. And it's just how we can try to incorporate different types of learning and education so that they can obviously work with each other and go hand in hand. You know, it's tough. It is. That is definitely a challenge. But I got another text that came in from Matt, and I thought this was super cute. And he was like, you know, I like to wear them as a dad because you're trying to like do stuff with your kids, but you can't hold a phone and record it. And he said, my daughter, I was teaching her how to learn to ride a bike, and I was by myself, and I wanted to make sure I didn't miss the memory. So instead of holding up my phone, I got my Meta glasses and put those on, and I pretty much got to document and be a part of her learning to ride her bike for the first time. And when I let go and she rode away, like I had it all on video. So that's cool. See, I love a good happy story. All right, coming up here a little bit after 7, got your chance to score tickets to see Keith Urban. This is going to be awesome. He's going to be at the Hard Rock Live. It's going to be a Guess the Riff situation. Did that all earlier this week. Going to play you a little guitar riff of Keith Urban, and then you got to call and tell us the song. All right, it's New Country 103.1.
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2: 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No incidents being reported along Interstate I-95 nor the Florida Turnpike. 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
2: Your South Florida weather for today. We will be under partly cloudy skies, high of 85, low tonight, 77.
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1: 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It is Chelsea. It is T.A. 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
1: Dramatic pause.
2: Yeah, I'm working on it.
1: I like it. I mean, we could do this so many different ways, apparently.
2: So many intonations.
1: Did you miss me yesterday?
2: I did, actually. I only have to do two morning shows this morning, not three.
1: God,
2: what a break.
1: God, my day is so wide open.
2: It was.
1: I know. I was laughing because I technically had the day off. I got to sleep in. I woke up with the sun.
2: Are you okay?
1: I was so cute, and I still ended up here. I still came here.
2: What?
1: I still had work to do.
2: No.
1: I know. There's no days off in what we do. There's just not.
2: No, there's just
1: always so much work to do.
2: Yeah.
1: I am okay. We will chat about it later.
2: I feel like you need a hug. I think there's a hug in your future.
1: I'm always down for a cute cuddle.
2: Yeah, I think.
1: I'm like, you know.
2: I got to call Bo and make sure he understands I'm gay.
1: I'm going to be the little spoon, but it's a gay guy. So we're good. So we'll talk about Caden's graduation later, but thank you for asking. And thank you for being here with me again today. This is so much fun. So lots of exciting stuff this morning to get to. We are doing Keith Urban tickets. This is our Guess the Riff. T.A. doesn't know this one. Do not blurt it out if you know it.
2: I don't know it. I don't know the names of your songs that we play on this station. I just know that I like all the music. I'm one of those kind of fans. I look at the radio for y'all to tell me what it is on the thing if I want to know. I know Ashley Cook. I know all Ashley Cook. That's the only person I know.
1: You sound like my husband. My husband, I say to him all the time, I'm like, please don't tell anyone that you're married to someone who works in country radio. Because he literally will be like, yeah, I love that song. Who's the guy that sings that Jelly Roll? I'm like, no, that's Morgan Wallen. He's like, yeah, I love that. I mean, it's just the worst.
2: And there's some of the artists that sound the same, so it gets confusing.
1: So here's what we're going to do.
2: But if we play Tuck, I'm all in.
1: Oh my God. Tucker Wetmore. It's Tuck. Just you and your moment with Tuck. All right. So 855-400-9475. Going to play you our Keith Urban guitar riff. If you can tell us what the song is, you're going to snag tickets to see him at the Hard Rock Live. Are you ready, my friend?
2: Yes.
1: Okay, here we go. I'll bring this down so you can hear it. By the look on your face, you've got it.
2: No. What is that? Is that Dixie Chicks?
1: No. Jesus, no.
2: Wide Open Spaces?
1: Okay, so it's Keith Urban. Once again, not to be confused. I love, because we will get the listener who calls in. They're like, Alan Jackson. And I'm like, nope, that's not it. Because these are for Keith Urban tickets. So, do you want to give it to you one more time?
2: Yeah.
1: I'm not going to help you at all.
2: No clue.
1: All right, 855-400-9475. Oh, look, it's your boy. Your chance to see it. Keith Urban. Call right now. Tell us, guess the riff. What song is that? Good luck.
2: I hope they're a brunette, the winner.
1: Oh, my God.

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2: Sabrina.
1: Hey, Sabrina. It's Chelsea. How are you doing?
2: I'm good. How are you?
1: Oh, you know, just living the dream. All right, babe. Keith Urban tickets, Hard Rock Live. Do you know the name of the song?
2: Yes, it's Days Go By.
1: Crushed it. Yay!
3: How did you know that?
2: Thank you.
1: Because she knows the songs. Congrats, honey. You just scored tickets to see Keith at Hard Rock Live.
2: Awesome. Thank you so much.
1: Oh, you're so welcome, honey. All right. Hold on the line. We'll make everything official. Okay, babe?
2: Great. Thank you.
0: 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Coming to the West Palm Beach waterfront June 12th and 13th. 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
1: 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We do have one accident to look out for. You'll find it I-95 southbound at 10th Avenue North, causing some delays all the way back to Forest Hill Boulevard. 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
7: Good morning, everybody. Hope you're off to an awesome start. So we're going to see daytime highs again today. Familiar territory in the upper 80s, feeling like the mid 90s, though. So it's sticky, humid out there, but really only isolated rain chances. We're going to be drier as we run into the rest of this week and head into the holiday weekend upon us. I'm WPVF 25 First Warning meteorologist Sandra Shaw.
8: But 22, I think at the time. I'd been out on the road, lonely at night, and it'd been a while.

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0: All right, coming up in just a couple of minutes, T.A.'s got himself into a situation somehow.
1: You know when your spouse goes, you can go, I just can't go.
0: And it's fine, you go.
1: Right, and you hear that.
0: You have fun.
1: You hear that guy from Star Wars in your head, it's a trap.
0: Don't do it. Don't do it. Like, are you really okay with me going? Or are you not okay with me going?
1: That's my question.
0: All right, 855-400-9475. We'll talk about that next on New Country 103.1.

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1: Timmy is out the rest of the week. His daughter Shaughnessy graduating this week. Lots of family in town. Yeah. He'll be back next week. Congratulations, Shaughnessy. In the meantime,
2: can we do a shout out real quick?
1: Yes, let's do the shout out. Ben texted in, right?
2: Yeah, from Fire Station 87 in the Riv in Riviera Beach. And now, if you don't know, I went to Station 88 when it got redone, and now 87.
1: That's like the incredibly beautiful one, right?
2: Right. And the leading cause of death in firefighters is suicide.
1: It's suicide, yeah.
2: So they focus on mental health on the second floor of 88, at least. I don't know about 87. There's a whole floor to mental health, sensory deprivation pods, a sauna with a spin bike in it.
1: I am obsessed.
2: Yeah.
1: A silent room. And I love that. And I think they're trying to redo a lot of the firehouses to incorporate that mental health and wellness space for them. So that is awesome. Ben, shout out to you. Thank you so much for listening. Thank you for your service. Thank you for everything you do for our community and our area. All right, back to TA sucking as a husband.
2: That's true.
1: It's true. So what happened?
2: So it's my birthday week, whatever. Like,
1: my birthday was in March.
2: No, it was a bad day. It was on Monday this week. And so nobody can do anything on Monday.
1: Right.
2: So we spent the weekend in West Palm Beach, tourists in our own town. Bestie, she says she wants to take us to Eddie V's. It's like the seafood place in Gardens.
1: Yeah.
2: And we're going, but Charlie has conjunctivitis, right? Right. And so we've been socially distancing all week.
1: Birthday's been real sexy.
2: Right. Super. And he goes to the doctor last night and they're like, It's not going well. He's allergic to the drops they gave him. So it's exasperating the problem, to say the least.
1: Let's like have a minute for that. So he's got eye drops that the doctor gave him.
2: Right.
1: But he's having an actual reaction where it's making his pink eye worse.
2: Worse.
1: I mean,
2: it's a bacterial thing. Yeah.
1: His little heart. I mean, that's just
2: he's
1: brutal.
2: Just trying, and he's it's washing brutal. Those sheets every day. He's washing everything every day, doing his part.
1: He's sleeping in the car. He's outside.
2: Boy in the bubble.
1: Oh my God. Okay. So what happened? So your girlfriend wanted to take you out.
2: Shally wanted to take me out, and I'm like, Shalimar will. And I know her. She won't want to do it if Charlie can't go.
1: Right.
2: She's going to say reschedule.
1: He's the fun one, right?
2: So, he's the decent
1: he's
2: one.
1: He's the lovable one.
2: Right. He's the one people really want to hang with, right?
1: I get it.
2: And so I said to her, I go, and I told Charlie, she's going to say no, we're going to reschedule. He's like, no, I don't want you to reschedule. I want you to go and have a good time for your birthday. I'm like, yeah, she's not going to go with that. And that feels a little off. Like, I can't just leave and go have fun while you're sitting
1: while you're
2: itching your eye.
1: Itching and miserable. So did you go?
2: Well, he said, he kept iterating and then reiterating go. And I still felt like it was Star Wars when the guy goes, it's a trap.
1: It felt like a trap.
2: And so I went and I came home and he wasn't mad at me. So I think I'm okay. But there might be.
1: You feel guilty, though.
2: I feel guilty.
1: Did you feel guilty while you were there?
2: No, because the steak was so good.
1: No, because the drinks the were delicious.
2: Was amazing.
1: And it melted like butter in my mouth. And at no point did I even think about that someone in my life was named Charlie.
2: And they chilled the Tito's so cold and then poured it in a martini glass. Like,
1: so,
2: no.
1: Even though you were there having a great time, you're like, I might pay for this later. Totally worth it.
2: I will just iterate that he said it was okay.
1: But still,
2: and then I went up. I got home, and he's still up. And I go, "Hey, you know, I just haven't wound down yet. I'm going to go to the neighbors and have a cocktail." And he's just like, "Yep, go have fun." I'm
1: so
2: like,
1: close.
2: "Yeah, I'm going to eat this weekend."
1: So close to actually finishing on top with this, but then so now I just feel like you did that to yourself.
2: I was at the Olympics, and then I forgot the baton.
1: You're an idiot.
2: Yeah.
1: 855-409-4775. When you felt guilty, and went to something without your spouse, friend, whatever, family member. Or did you stay or did you go? 855-409-4775. Wait till you hear what happened to us. Oh, God. So bad.

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1: All right, Timmy, you'll be back next week home with a daughter, family, Shaughnessy, who's graduated this week. Congratulations, Shaughnessy. All right, we were just talking about how your husband, Charlie, a little under the weather.
2: Yes.
1: It was your birthday over the weekend, so I get it. You know, people kind of drag out the birthday celebrations, but also it's because that's when your friends are available. They want to take, I get caught in that too. They want to take you to happy hour. They want to grab lunch.
2: Right.
1: They want to go to dinner, and they're like, and you are trying to coordinate it. Let us know when it works for you, kind of thing.
2: And he coordinated this. I didn't even know it was really happening. Like, this is something that was behind the scenes. And then I was told, you're going out for dinner at 6:15. I'm like, I'm in bed at 6:15. What are you talking about? But we went, and I felt guilty because he said, go, go, go, because he was under the weather and needed to quarantine.
1: And you went without him.
2: And I went without him.
1: And so you went without him. You didn't want to go.
2: I wanted to go, but I want him to go with me. I basically needed a designated driver is what I was really missing there.
1: Oh, my God. See, before I felt bad for you, like, oh, you poor thing having to wrestle with your emotions.
2: I'm kidding.
1: Who's going to drive my ass now? Oh, so now I have to Uber? So this is actually costing me more money to celebrate my birthday? Now I know what's really going on.
2: So Nick texted it. It sounds like he needs to quarantine and no need to feel guilty. Just take him out later. Problem solved. That's very simple and smart and very masculine to just break it down to where it makes sense. Thank you, Nick.
1: Wait, yeah, make it make sense. Don't act like you're using your spouse for
2: But you're not
1: driving.
2: Innocent yourself.
1: Oh, so, well, okay. Here's what happened to me. This was a couple of years ago. The flu went through our house.
2: But and it like, lingers.
1: Like the vomiting flu. Like the, the just absolutely, you think this is the end. I see the light. There's Jesus. It's gone.
2: It's not even baby Jesus.
1: Oh,
2: bearded
1: God.
2: Jesus.
1: Bearded Jesus is like, you're done, right? You're like, I'm dead.
2: It's time to graduate.
1: So,
2: come on home.
1: What happened was it hit our whole house. So, but it was one at a time. No one got it at the same time.
2: Of course not.
1: First off, you know, it starts with Vail. She's always the culprit. Starts with Vail. 2 days later, it's Bridge. And like dominoes, then it was Bo. And I'm, of course, you know, I'm the mom. So I'm, you know.
2: You're cleaning it up.
1: Exactly. I'm in the bathroom. I'm sleeping on floors. I'm doing the things.
2: You've never used Windex so much.
1: Bo's on the couch. I mean, he's throwing up. It's just, it's mess. It's just a disaster. However, I have managed to avoid it this whole time. Now, it happened to be Valentine's Day weekend, and we were in the middle of Miami Heat was, it was a big game. And
2: y'all are sports ball people.
1: I'm a big sports girl, right? Yeah. So I love to go to live sports and whatever. Bo had gotten us like amazing tickets. We were going to like this big Heat game, going down on the Bright Line. We were going
2: You're being
1: to,
2: fancy.
1: We were going to Joe's Stone Crab. I mean,
2: Ooh.
1: We were going to have, mom and dad were going to have a night. Okay.
2: Yeah.
1: So of course, the morning of our big night, I finally get it.
2: Of course you did.
1: Of course I do. And I get it to the point where, like I said, I was ready to go to God. I was like, you know
2: what? The credits are rolling.
1: I was like, you guys are good, right? Everybody's got this, okay? This is where the lunch boxes are. I'll see you. God, this has been fun.
2: So did Bo go?
1: It was horrific. So keep in mind, he and Bridge are like just recovering from this flu situation, but I'm down. And I'm somebody who normally can like rally. I can rally.
2: Yeah.
1: There was no rallying. I couldn't move at all. So he comes in with Bridge and he's like, I mean, what do I do? I'm like, just take Bridge. Like, you two just go. I'll stay here.
2: Oh my gosh.
1: You guys go. And I normally am not like I said, I can handle being, I can move past the FOMO stuff. But it was just so awful because I felt like I was going to die. And I was so looking forward to this whole like experience and night with my husband. And now I'm looking at him going, no, take Bridge. You guys have a great. I mean, full tears. And I'm not a crier. I mean, I was just down. I was just done. I was just distraught.
2: Exhausted. Yeah.
1: And I'm just like, it's fine. You and Bridge go have fun. And to be honest, bless their hearts, they were still, like I said, recovering from being sick. They go to Joe's Stone Crab. And Bo sends me a picture. He's like, gotta be honest, babe, we're barely getting anything down. Like, they were still just, you know, when you're just...
2: like, you're
1: still,
2: don't want seafood
1: you're
2: after
1: still
2: that.
1: Not feeling great, but you're better. And then he sends me a picture of he and Bridge sitting at the Miami Heat game, you know, like first row, all the things. And Bridge looks as white as a ghost. And he's like, yeah, this was fun, but we're going to head back home on the Bright Line. Honestly, it was pretty rough. So
2: they're sitting at the restaurant. Just bring us more free bread, please.
1: Honestly, do you have any water and some lemon? Bless their hearts. It was brutal.
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1: So yeah, it was a good time, and they didn't feel bad at all. All right, $50 Miami Grill on the line. I know. I don't have the flu now, so I could talk about their buffalo chicken sandwiches. And
2: that sounds great.
1: And I would crush one of those. All right, $50 Miami Grill. Man from Florida coming up here a little bit after 8. It's New Country 103.1.
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3: 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You'll find it I-95 southbound at 10th Avenue North, causing some delays all the way back to Forest Hill Boulevard. 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
3: Your South Florida weather for today. We will be under partly cloudy skies. High of 85, low tonight 77.
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1: What's up? It's Morgan Wallen here. Here's my song, Don't We?
2: Wouldn't trade this Tyler for a stone cold $1 million. My green all comes blue collar, and I'm all good with that.

0: New Country 103.1, T.A. Walker and Chelsea. This morning, we've got your chance to tell us who the man from Florida is in less than 3 minutes. $50 to Miami Grill.
1: I got it right yesterday or Tuesday. I'm going to go 2 for 2 now.
0: All right. Easy on the victory lap.
1: Hey, take the dirt road.
0: Oh, my God. It's just horrible.

Pots Farm was a place to go. Load a truck up, hit the dirt road. Jump the barbed wire, spread the word. Light the bonfire and call the girls. King in a can and a Marlboro man. Jack and Jim were a few good men. Where you learn how to kiss and cuss and fight too. Better watch out for the boys in blue. And all this small town, he said, she said. Ain't it funny how rumors spread? Like I know something y'all don't know. Man, that talk is getting old. You better mind your business, man. Watch your mouth. Before I have to knock that loud mouth out. I'm tired of talking, man. Y'all ain't listening to more dirt.

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3: My boy Tim will be back next week. He's at home this week with his family. Got a lot of family in town. Shaughnessy graduated. Congratulations, graduates. And Shaughnessy, all right, it is time to play a man from Florida. T.A. is now one for 700.
4: Right.
3: You play every day in the car, apparently.
4: I do, because we get done with our segment about this time.
3: Yeah.
4: And so we're in the car. And I'm like, oh.
3: You've tried several times.
4: Julian and I always get it wrong.
3: Okay. Well, $50 on the line today to Miami Grill. If you can tell us who is the man from Florida. First on deck, we have a woman caught raiding a local farm of homemade oatmeal cream pies.
4: Huh.
3: She actually went back like a few weeks later to try to take more.
4: That's weird.
3: Homemade oatmeal cream pies. Okay. Next, we have an Uber Eats driver caught stomping on a customer's food on camera outside her front door.
4: Very angry.
3: Just don't deliver it.
4: Maybe the humidity was high.
3: It's just like, what? And last but not least, things definitely went awry when a daughter decided to throw, let's just say, yucky personal stuff at her own father.
4: You mean bile?
3: Mm. Yeah, sure.
4: I mean, that's the nicest way I could say it.
3: I can't think of any ways where I'm going to say it that I'm going to be okay
4: waste?
3: With it. Yes, sure. Personal waste.
4: Personal waste.
3: Personal waste at her own dad.
4: I feel like that's in a trailer park, and we have lots of those, so I'm going with three.
3: Wow. So that feels Florida to you?
4: That feels Florida.
3: All right. 855-400-9475. If you can tell us who is the man from Florida, you are going to score this $50 gift card to Miami Grill. 855-400-9475. Good luck.

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2: This is Michelle.
1: Hey, Michelle. It's Chelsea and TA. How you doing, honey?
2: Good. Good morning.
1: All right. Are you ready? $50 Miami Grill. If you can tell us who is the man from Florida. You ready, babe?
2: Yes.
1: All right. First on deck, we have a woman caught raiding a local farm of homemade oatmeal cream pies and actually going back a few weeks later to do it again. An Uber Eats driver caught on camera stomping on a customer's food outside her front door. And things going awry when a daughter threw, what are we calling it? Her personal waste. At her own father. Can you tell us who's a man from Florida?
2: Number two.
1: I'm sorry. That was actually over in the pond in the UK. Keep trying, okay, babe? New Country 103.1, who's this?
3: Hi, this is Beth.
1: Beth?
3: Yeah.
1: Hey, Beth. It's TA and Chelsea. All right, here we go. Woman caught raiding a local farm of homemade oatmeal cream pies and coming back a few weeks later to steal some more. Uber Eats driver caught on camera stomping on a customer's food outside her front door. And last but not least, we have things going awry when a daughter threw
4: human waste
1: at her own father. Now, Beth, we already know it's not story number two. So between story number one and story number three, who do you think is a man from Florida?
2: I'm going with three.
1: Story number three.
2: Yep.
1: You are correct.
5: Yes! Two for two!
1: Look how excited TA is. Apparently, TA needs to be in this building with me in order to be correct as well. But, honey, you are correct, which means you, not TA, gets the $50 gift card to Miami Grill. Congratulations.
2: Excellent. Thank you so much, Phil.
1: You're so welcome, honey. Hang on the line, okay?
2: Thank you.
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2: 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You'll find it on I-95 South. The center lane is blocked on the approach to Gateway Boulevard. And over on the Florida's Turnpike, we have one crash to look out for. Your two left lanes are blocked on the approach to Boynton Beach Boulevard. 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

0: 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It is Chelsea T.A. Walker from WPTV Shining a Light.
1: Tim. Now on... Oh, we're not doing that anymore?
0: You do it, honey. I'm never going to take it away from you.
1: Thank you. Now on Comcast.
0: Oh, my God. It's on Comcast. Does everybody hear it? I should... Yeah, see?
1: It's payment for coming in here. That's all I ask.
0: I get it.
1: Little billboards.
0: Like, I'm not going to buy you all the booze you want. So, Tim, my Tim, who was on the show, is actually out right now. His daughter, Shaughnessy, is graduating this morning. Suncoast is like... Now.
1: Yeah, Christina just texted on the text line. Hi, Suncoast graduation is on now. I miss Shaughnessy walking in, but waiting to hear her mom, Karen's unmistakable scream when she walks across the stage.
0: I mean, Karen really made a name for herself last year when Jonah graduated.
1: Really?
0: I had the audio. It was like, ah! I mean, it was wild. So
1: what's cathartic?
0: That's definitely what's going to happen with Shaughnessy. Hopefully we'll have video for that. We're going to talk about Caden's graduation also next here on New Country 103.1.

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1: 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It is Chelsea. It is T.A. Walker from WPTV shining a light.
2: Now on the Comcast.
1: Oh my God. It's like the best day ever.
2: Really is.
1: It really is. All right, back on Comcast, you can see TA every morning shining a light. Thank you for joining me this week.
2: It's a big week for you.
1: It has been. It's been a big week for both Tim and I. Tim's been out all week because his daughter Shaughnessy is graduating today.
2: As we speak,
1: she is at out at the fairgrounds for her graduation. So congratulations to Shaughnessy. My son, Caden.
2: Tuesday night, right?
1: Graduated on Tuesday night. They had his graduation. It was at night at the Kravis Center.
2: That's what Tuesday night means.
1: Well, it's like 8 o'clock. Like some people are like, it's four, it's five. Like it was at night. You know what I mean?
2: Yeah,
1: The fairgrounds does these like three graduations a day. It's like 8, 11. I mean, they are on it. Kravis just had like theirs. It was at night. It was at 5 o'clock. It is beautiful to have a graduation there. Oh my God, let me tell you.
2: What an achievement for you, too. Like, it's not just Caden. It's all the work you did on his dioramas, getting him to school, his BMX biking, all that stuff.
1: There's a lot behind the scenes that obviously goes on as a parent. And
2: yeah.
1: I'm gonna share the story with you, what happened to us at the graduation party after, which was where I was like, oh my gosh. But I actually do have audio. TA is going to play it for us. I actually have audio of Caden walking across the stage, getting his diploma, and you got to listen because at the end, Vale, you know, my kids were there, obviously, the littles, just screaming for him. It is so stinking cute. So,
3: Caden Taylor Felstead.
2: She's loud.
1: I mean,
2: she is your girl.
1: In the Kravis, if that did not echo throughout, I mean, it was like absolutely hilarious. It was so
2: adorable.
1: It was so stinking cute. I mean, everybody was like, oh, and you're like.
2: Because she's like in first grade and she's like.
1: She's in kindergarten.
2: Oh.
1: So, yeah.
2: Well, she's
1: so
2: like
1: she's
2: going
1: about to go first grade. Yeah. I've got a kid graduating. And a you know, daughter in kindergarten. I've got like the whole span and spectrum going on.
2: You're the 80s, 90s, and today.
1: I like to cover all the generations. I know. I'm like Sunny 107.9. So after graduation, I mean, it's just, first of all, it's so cool to see Caden with all of his friends.
2: Right.
1: And teachers. And just to see them all, like, honestly, like getting emotional in itself. Like, you know, these, you know, they're tough teenagers, all the things. But to see them all like really leaning into each other.
2: Yeah.
1: And you see how special these relationships have become for them this year. Their bond was so strong this year. Mm. Is really cool. So we were at the after party. One of Caden's really good friends' family hosts this huge, beautiful party.
2: Wow.
1: All the families are invited. It is just so awesome to like all be together. My parents came, you know, Caden's, you know, dad and wife and you know, the littles. Like
2: the situation.
1: Everyone's there. And we're just having such a good time. And here come these three girls, you know, they're seniors, three like 18-year-old girls, and they're all in these like gorgeous white dresses and they're just stunning. And they just come bouncing right over to me.
2: Like bouncing?
1: Just bouncing. They're just walking. They're so okay. Cute. I'm just like, here come these cute little girls. And they stop and they introduce themselves to me. Like, I know their names, but I've never formally met a couple of them.
2: Right.
1: And they introduce themselves to me. I'm like, oh, you're such and such. I'm like, oh my God. I'm like, obviously, here's so much about you. Never met you. Like, you're so adorable. Like, how cute are you? And they're like, we just want to tell you that Caden is our favorite.
2: What?
1: And they like, and none of them are like his girlfriend or anything. They literally just go, we just want to tell you that Caden is such a nice guy.
2: Wow.
1: He's so respectful. He's our best friend. He's always there for us. And he's just the nicest guy we've ever had in our lives.
2: That's crazy.
1: And I was just like, that's the stuff that means something to me. Like, those things are what means something to me. I've always
2: said, values have passed on.
1: But what I've always said to Caden is, look, school is important. Absolutely. I want you to do well. I want you to get out what you can. But at the end of the day, to me,
2: you have to redo your makeup.
1: All that's ever mattered is I want you to be a good person. And you will end up fine. Everything will turn out fine.
2: Yeah.
1: Your road, your path, you're going to end up exactly where you should. Because I don't want you to sweat the small stuff. And I don't want you to sweat how stressful, you know, the younger years of being a student in education can be. Because it can be stressful. Because honestly, you just keep being a good person. taking in those life lessons. Life is going to life and you're going to be just fine. Everything's going to work out. And that to me, so it started with those girls just coming up to me and just telling me, and that means more to me than anything.
4: Graduation speech brought to you by Chelsea Taylor.
1: Having this respect, you know, from especially girls, you know, that think your son is a good person.
4: Yeah.
1: And then the amount of parents. Every time I met a parent and I was like, you know, who's your son? Caden, you know, Caden Falstead's mom. They're like, oh God, we love Caden. So just that means more to me than anything. And that was really special.
4: Good for you.
1: I just can't tell Caden enough how proud all of us are, because it's a village that has raised this boy for sure. With my parents, Bo, his dad, stepmom, you know, we are a cohesive unit and we have honestly done an amazing job, because we just hear nothing but from people of how great our son is and how good of a person he is. And that's what matters. So that's my little congratulations to Caden.
4: Good for you.
1: And I'm fine. And
4: you're not fine.
1: I'm so not fine.
4: We got counseling coming up next on New Country 103.1.
1: It was awesome. Congratulations, graduates.

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1: On the Comcast.
2: Yes. That,
1: it's now on the Comcast. All right, top three things you need to know to start your Thursday. Oh, God, happy Thursday. Almost
2: Thank
1: the weekend.
2: God.
1: Tomorrow, I did not know this was a thing. There are apparently viral bucket drinks that keep happening at certain coffee chains.
2: What's a bucket drink?
1: You're going to hear it. And tomorrow, 48 ounces Dunkin' Donuts coffee buckets will be available.
3: That we're finally going to see them in stores nationwide on May 22nd. But the bad news is that each store is only going to have 25 available for purchase. The buckets are 48 ounces and they cost $12.99.
2: Why would you do that?
1: I mean, apparently because people love coffee.
2: No. Why would you only have
1: 25?
2: 20 or so?
1: I know. Because I'm like, all right, you're making this a big deal. I would say like 100 per store, right? Or, I mean, I don't really know why you only have 25. Obviously, to like create like, oh my God, there's only 25.
2: Limited time offer. Like,
1: we've got to get there.
2: But the large is already too big for me. I've started getting the medium.
1: I've only ever gotten the medium. And so, yes, it's always made me
2: jittery.
1: Like, when I see the large, I'm always like, wow, that's a lot of commitment.
2: Right.
1: I'm like, wow, okay.
2: I have to go to the ice machine at work and re-ice
1: exactly.
2: it down.
1: Like, and I'm always like, how does that ice last? They're like, you ask for light ice. And like, so you're pretty much just, there are drugs for that. You know what I'm saying?
2: Right.
1: All right. Tomorrow morning, this is huge. Jelly Roll is going to be at the
2: Ivy. Artist.
1: Yes, Jelly Roll the artist, not the donut at Dunkin'.
2: I was just clarifying for the room.
1: I appreciate that, Seg. Yeah. So, Jelly Roll, next Thursday, I think Financial Amphitheater, this show is completely sold out. We have a final pair of tickets.
2: No, you don't.
1: Yes, we do.
2: Now, I want to see Jelly Roll.
1: We also have a special VIP experience. Tomorrow morning, kicking off at 6 a.m., it is one day only, a Tap the Track challenge to win.
2: Really?
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2: So we're tapping the track when we hear Jelly Roll.
1: You're tapping just tomorrow.
2: I'm playing.
1: Jelly Roll. VIP experience.
2: I'll get away with it, too. My last name, nobody knows it.
1: That's true. I don't even know it. All right. The only reason that T.A. Walker came in today is because he loves when we get to talk to Stephen Diener from the UAP podcast about aliens.
2: Listen, I'm the biggest fan about Star Trek, Star Wars, but like all this alien stuff he brings up, you're like,
1: so
2: whatever.
1: He normally now is like kind of coming in on Thursdays at like 9 and he'll bring us something that's going on. And I freak out. I get nervous. I'm like, stop talking about it. It freaks me out.
2: And to me, it sounds like a Jason Bourne movie.
1: Well,
2: like,
1: and sure enough, he asked me yesterday. He's like, do you want me to come on the show tomorrow? And I was like, well, I love you. So, of course, I'm going to have you on the show. And today, sure enough, when I get in here, in my emails, is this whole thing about two CIA scientists that are talking about the amount of species that they have found so far of aliens.
4: People who have been involved in recoveries have said
5: there are at least four separate types.
1: Cool.
5: Now, I have not had direct access to that, but I believe the people who I talked to. Four different types of life, at least.
4: Yeah. And the people I've talked through the process of making the documentary have said that there have been dozens of recoveries of crashed craft in the U.S. alone.
1: So there's four different types. There's
2: small, we know that.
1: There's medium, there's large, there's extra large, there's super size.
2: No, we already know this. They're the Klingons, the Vulcans, the Romulans, and the Cardassians.
1: God. So, of course, we're going to have...
2: Don't step on my Star Trek joke. That was funny.
1: I know, you're funny. Ha, ha, ha, ha. He is here. Ha, ha. So we are going to have Stephen Diener join us around 9 o'clock, and now we get to ask him about his four different classifications of aliens, and TA is going to just be so damn excited.
2: Yay.
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6: 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You'll find it on I-95 South. The center lane is blocked on the approach to Gateway Boulevard. And over on the Florida's Turnpike, we have one crash to look out for. Your two left lanes are blocked on the approach to Boynton Beach Boulevard. 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
6: Your South Florida weather for today. We will be under partly cloudy skies. High of 85, low tonight 77.
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1: All right, Tim, he'll be back next week. His daughter Shaughnessy's graduating right now.
2: Right now.
1: So hopefully we'll get some pictures and videos here soon this morning. But congratulations to Shaughnessy graduating today. In the meantime, Stephen Diener from the UAP podcast, he's going to come down and join us in the studio around 9:15. TA is so excited to talk aliens with him. but finally, we have been talking about this for a while. Like, when are we going to have a country halftime show? Now, we talked about this before, where if you were ever to hold it in Nashville, Nissan Stadium, like, you've got to do...
2: You got to celebrate country music.
1: You have to celebrate country music, right? It is the 100%. Birthplace. So, news came out. Nashville is actually going to be the site of the Super Bowl in 2030.
2: Wow.
1: So, this is exciting news. I was hoping it was going to come a little sooner because we still have 2027.
2: They plan so far out of the city.
1: Hey, I'm like, what? Because you know what I mean? I feel like we were getting there where I was like, all right, next year it's happening. Next year it's happening. Okay, at least we have at least we're getting closer where we're actually putting the game in Nashville in 2030. It would be ridiculous for them not to have
2: A country halftime show. 100%.
1: You have zero reason not to. I don't care if you want to invite collaborations and stuff like that, like you see at the award shows. Knock yourselves out. But the heart of that show has to be country artists.
2: Yeah. So, did you make your list?
1: We're going to play a little game.
2: Okay.
1: And you know what? Text on the text line.
2: Yeah, please.
1: 855-400-9475. Here is the caveat. You can only pick four.
2: No.
1: Yes.
2: No.
1: I'm going to Tim Leary this.
2: No.
1: You can only pick four.
2: I have eight.
1: You can't have eight.
2: I have eight.
1: You can't have eight.
2: I'm still having eight.
1: You can't have eight.
2: You can't tell me I can't
1: have
2: eight.
1: That's you just
2: naming. You should have told me that like 5 minutes ago.
1: That's just you naming pretty much everybody who plays. Because I could have eight too easily. That's why this is challenging.
2: Okay. I'm going to narrow it down.
1: Four.
2: I got it.
1: Four. You can have four country acts that would be your halftime show if it were to go down like this, as the way we'd hope in 2030 in Nashville. So, TA, you are first.
2: Four. Okay, I think centerpiece of the whole thing, you got to start with Dolly.
1: Okay.
2: Because she doesn't have a lot of time left, right? We got to get her. She's the Stevie Nicks of rock music, right?
1: Okay.
2: Then you got to do Garth for the stadium anthem moments.
1: Okay.
2: And then I think you need Shaboozy to bridge the country hip-hop gap.
1: Okay.
2: And then as the nuclear option, if she hasn't done a halftime show by then, Taylor Swift.
1: Okay.
2: Not loving it, are you?
1: Truthfully, I think... So, here's the deal. Garth is like one of those that... I've seen him. Nobody puts on a show like him. It's incredible.
2: Right.
1: And I like your idea of like pulling from different genres and stuff like that. To me, Taylor Swift should have her own halftime show. Regardless,
2: just like one song. Day. I'm just saying one song.
1: But like she should just have her own halftime show.
2: Okay.
1: So like you know, throw her in 2028. you know what I mean? Like just let her have it in 2028. Figure it out. For me, just because like I'm thinking of right now artists, because like you know, yeah, I can pull like Garth and George and stuff like that. But
2: want a more modern take.
1: If I'm going to do a modern take, my modern take would be in just four, which is really hard. And once again, sprinkle in some people if you want in there. You know what I mean? Like non-country people. Luke Combs.
2: Yeah, he's good.
1: Lainey Wilson. Mm-hmm. Morgan Wallen. And Ella Langley.
2: Okay.
1: I think those four would be like solid. Like I said.
2: So no Reba, no Chris Stapleton.
1: But like I said, you can have some little guests. I'm just saying your core four. That, like, you just, all of a sudden, Chris Stapleton's playing guitar on my song, and that's amazing.
2: No Casey Musgraves?
1: And no, that's a no for me.
2: okay.
1: Yeah. But 855-409-4475, you can text us on the text line. Do you have any texts coming in so far of your, it's got to be the core four.
2: Lainey Wilson, this is from Sam. Lainey Wilson, Ella Langley, Luke Combs, and Cody Johnson.
1: Oh, my God, we were so close.
2: Yeah, that's pretty good.
1: You and Cody instead of Morgan. That was close.
2: And Tom says he would do Reba, Ella, Garth and Jelly Roll.
1: Oh, that's a good one. Oh, I like that one.
2: And we got another one that just came in. Sharon says Luke Bryan, Garth Brooks.
1: Oh, yeah.
2: This is it. Carrie Underwood.
1: Yes.
2: and Kenny Chesney. That's a lineup.
1: There are so many good options. I mean, that's why country music obviously is the best.
2: And that's why you need eight.
1: Is because there are so many good options. And you know what? To be honest, country music, we deserve a huge halftime show opportunity. So you know what? We should get to bring everybody out.
2: Yeah, bring out all the brunettes.
1: All 12 of them.
2: Yeah.
1: I mean, honestly, it's like shocking you don't work in radio anymore.

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1: Like, are you going to say it or not?
2: Well, I think I got the word out.
1: Did you?
2: Yeah, I feel like...
1: He's back! He's back! Give the people what they want! All right, so we were talking. We're going to have Stephen Diener join us from the UAP podcast.
2: Yeah.
1: Talk about aliens coming up here in less than 15 minutes. But in the meantime, came out yesterday that Nashville is going to be hosting the Super Bowl for 2030.
2: Yeah, and we think they should be a country showdown.
1: I just don't see how you can't not do
2: that.
1: In the home of country music. Tim McGraw posted something on his social media today, like showing... It's so nice to be able to be a part of it. I'm like, whoa. Like, what is happening? Are you going to be a part of it? Like, obviously, this is years away. But look, we're just taking the victory lap right now as country music genre that in the next 4 years, at least it's going to be in Nashville, which makes you think you got to have some sort
2: of variety of artists
1: and country.
2: Can't just be one.
1: We said, okay, I know we would love, you and I are those people. I would like you to bring out everyone.
2: I want everybody.
1: Bring out everybody.
2: Yeah.
1: But... for the sake of making this absolutely stressful and difficult, we're narrowing it down to four. So TA picked Dolly, Garth, Shaboozy, and Taylor Swift.
2: Yep.
1: I think Taylor Swift should just have her own halftime experience. So I went with Luke Combs, Morgan Wallen, Ella Langley, and Lainey Wilson just because they, from a new country's perspective. But also, I'm down. You got a song with them? Bring them out.
2: Yeah.
1: You know what I mean? Like, if you got a duet, bring out that person.
2: Collab, be great.
1: Collab all you want. All right, what do you got? Christina said
2: your list was perfect, except she wants to swap out Luke Combs with Russell Dickerson.
1: Oh, love Russell Dickerson.
2: Amy says Morgan Wallen, Ella, Brooks and Dunn, and Miranda Lambert.
1: Ooh, that's a good one.
2: Nick wants Florida Georgia Line to be the headliner. I mean, that's a good choice because there's a lot of crossover there.
1: Yeah, that's true.
2: This person said Miranda Lambert, Carrie Underwood, Luke Combs, and Cody Johnson.
1: Oh, that's a good one.
2: And then Todd pointed out, now that Garth Brooks has a daughter that sings, that'd be a cool duo to watch as well. So,
1: It's tough. That's the thing about, and that is the cool thing about country music. We have a lot of artists who have been in this format for a really long time.
2: I think Hootie and the Blowfish would be good, too.
1: So, Darius Rucker.
2: I didn't know his name. I just know he's Hootie. Now he sings country. I'm such a good country music morning show host.
1: Really crushing it over here. Once again, and the best part is that he's like, oh my God, New Country's my favorite station. I listen all the time.
2: I do.
1: I just don't listen to when you actually say who the artists are or the names of the songs.
2: That requires work.
1: It is a lot, right? Welcome to it.
2: My little screen tells me who it is, and then I forget.
1: And then you read it, and that's it.
2: Yeah.
1: Oh, my God. All right. Stephen Diener is here in the building. TA is very excited because he loves to talk aliens with him.
2: I don't, but I brought him a gift, so he won't be mad at me.
1: You brought him a gift. You brought him something.
2: I'm re-gifting something from the Science Center.
1: You are re-gifting something that was given to you at a Shining the Light interview.
2: And I'm not allowed to take gifts, so I have to give it away. So it's really an obligation for me.
1: Any way you want to spin this, absolutely. All right, Stephen Diener is coming in next on New Country 103.1.
0: 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Coming to the West Palm Beach waterfront June 12th and 13th. 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
1: 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It is Chelsea. It is T.A. Walker of WPTV Shining Lights.
2: Now on Xfinity.
1: Oh, because you got called out for saying Comcast.
2: Who owns Xfinity? But whatever. If we're being technical, you're right.
1: Technically say Dan. It correctly, Dan. Thank you so much for making sure T.A. because he's often wrong. I agree.
2: Steve. It was Steve. See,
1: yeah,
2: I was wrong.
1: You didn't get it right. God, you really do. Hey, at least you historically are bad at it.
2: Yeah.
1: All right. Joining us on the show, Stephen Diener.
3: Hi.
1: Hiya.
3: Hi,
1: darling. Our UAP podcast. Of course, we love having you on the show.
2: Yes.
3: Thank
1: Tim,
3: you.
1: Tim is out this week. He's back next week. And, you know, he just loves I think he loves bringing you in here to talk about aliens because he knows that I completely come undone. And
3: that's right.
2: And I'm a non-believer. So I got you a gift from the Cox Science Center whatever I'm going to do. Yeah.
3: Oh, fantastic. Yeah. All right, let's see.
1: He's re-gifting something he got at the Cox Science Center.
3: This is great. No, I'll take it, though. It's Lego. Okay. Oh, it's the Legos. It's a couple of Legos, and it's a Lego cup holding Legos.
1: Isn't
3: yes.
1: That great?
3: That's wonderful.
1: Uh-huh.
3: See?
1: Don't act like he never gave anything.
3: I love it.
1: Okay, so I do get, like, very nervous talking about the alien stuff, obviously, because I do believe in it, and I feel like you just know... so much.
3: Unfortunately,
1: are in very different conversations and rooms, and sometimes you can share things with us, and sometimes you can't.
2: I just feel like when he's in the studio, suddenly the Secret Service is surveilling us.
1: They are.
2: Like, they leave Mar-a-Lago, they come over here, and they're like, is he going to say too much? And then my life's in danger on the way home.
1: You're sitting in my chair.
3: Yes.
1: And then I'm sitting in Tim's chair where it's like, let it ride!
3: This is the struggle that Chelsea goes through, so I always apologize ahead of time.
1: I'm about to stab you. You're still going to stab me, damn it.
3: I'm very sorry.
1: Yeah, I'm so sorry. I'm going to run you over. Running you over.
3: But I'm actually very excited. I'm intrigued, Chelsea. I'll tell you why. Because when I came in here, normally when I come in here to do this with you guys, Chelsea's reaction is, please go away. But this time, Chelsea's reaction was...
2: She brought prep.
3: She's like, oh, wait a minute. I actually saw something that I need to ask you about.
1: I actually opened the door today.
3: Yeah, you did.
1: So, because I do, you know, in radio, we get kind of like a show prep situation.
3: Yeah.
1: And I'm reading through things and I'm like, God dang it, I have to have Diener on today. This sucks. And as
2: it's
1: I'm going...
2: Thursday, this is... I should have taken Thursday
1: why
2: off.
1: Why did I take off
2: not
1: yesterday?
2: Wednesday.
1: But as I'm going through my show prep, I see it says in my audio, two CIA scientists, Dr. Hal Puthoff and Dr. Eric Davis, who as you're nodding, you obviously are familiar with these names.
3: Yes.
1: Two CIA scientists are doing a podcast interview saying that the government specifically knows about at least four species on Earth or that have crashed on Earth.
3: That's right.
2: So the Vulcans, the Klingons, the Cardassians.
3: Cardassians are five, actually. That's a wild card, yes.
1: So you know these two scientists I'm referring
3: to. Very well, yeah.
1: They are two. Have you spoken with them ever before?
3: Not yet, but I've like one degree
1: circles
3: of separation.
1: Right.
3: Yeah, exactly.
1: So... these two CIA scientists, are they currently in the CIA or they, you know, are now not going to be in the CIA?
3: So I'll put it this way when it comes to Hal Puthoff and Eric Davis. They're not in the CIA anymore. They're not government employees anymore, but they have so many NDAs that they always have to watch what they can say.
2: That's a non-disclosure agreement.
1: My God.
3: Thank you for keeping track of the abbreviations. I appreciate that. And so the most you can say about what Hal Puthoff and Eric Davis have done in their career,
2: right?
3: The most you can say is that they're former CIA scientists. That's like the part you can get away with saying. The projects that they worked on, we probably will never hear about in our entire lives.
1: But what about? I mean, they went on record in this podcast, and said we know of four species, and they name them.
3: We got the great aliens, of course.
2: It's like the great white shark alien.
1: So
3: the grays. You got the grays.
1: The grays.
3: Okay, that's the one you always see.
2: The
3: that
2: ETs.
3: Kind of, yeah, exactly. You know, like they're usually tall or short, 3 to 6 feet tall. The triangle had the big black eyes. That's what you normally see.
2: Yeah.
3: You have the Nordics. Now, the Nordics are very interesting.
2: They, like, work out on...
3: I want to come back to the Nordics.
1: They look like
3: not
1: Vikings.
3: Not Nordic track.
1: They look like Vikings.
3: Yes.
1: Uh-huh.
3: Pretty much...
2: the beards.
1: Wooden ships. Really into wooden ships.
3: They look like Chris Hemsworth, who might be a Nordic.
1: I am down with that alien.
2: Oh, yeah. Let's sign me up for that.
1: Where would that recent crash?
3: They're about 6 to 7 feet
2: tall.
3: You need
2: somebody to first respond. I'm on it.
1: Okay. All right. So then you've got those. Yes. Okay.
3: They're described as beautiful Swedish people is what Nordics are described as, which doesn't sound bad, like
1: and
3: a bad...
1: They don't sound like nightmare.
3: No, not
1: people.
3: At all.
2: No.
1: Okay, then what?
3: These two aren't so good. Then you have...
2: the Klingons.
3: No, not close. Then you have reptilians and you have insectoids. You want to stay away from those. Now, again, this isn't me saying it. Okay, you're talking about how put off an Eric Davis, former CIA scientist. They're saying those are the other two out of the four that have been here on Earth or have been captured
1: and
3: or have visited.
1: And we want to stay away from those because they feel like the ones that are just going to suck the life right out of you.
3: That's exactly right.
1: I saw Men in Black. Yeah. I knew what happened. He wore the other guy's body.
3: Yeah, that's okay? Yes. That was an insectoid. Okay. That was an early...
1: Right.
3: Yes, yeah. That's what that was in Men in Black.
1: Yeah. And they're saying, like, we have confirmed that these four species have been around.
3: According to them, yeah. And they feel comfortable saying that now. So much so, I couldn't believe it.
1: Why do they feel comfortable saying this?
3: I mean, it's incredible to see this, like, all this stuff coming out now into, like, the mainstream. But, like, I saw a clip of Jesse Waters on Fox News talking about these four aliens. I'm like, wait, they're talking about this on, like, you know, mainstream primetime news. It was, it kind of blew my mind. Because,
1: you know, Bob, Kevin, yeah. Jim,
3: you know,
1: George,
3: the usuals.
1: Like, it's just, like, four people.
3: Because normally you think about Klingons, and now they're talking about this stuff seriously.
2: Oh, my gosh.
3: Which is pretty wild.
1: Okay. All right.
2: There are no new ideas. Star Trek just copied these aliens and put them into the thing.
1: We're going to come back.
3: Oh, wait a minute.
1: What? Uh-oh. What do you got? Oh,
3: real
1: God,
3: quick.
1: No, you've got something.
2: Are you teasing?
1: I am teasing because... I'm very busy this weekend.
3: TA mentioned something when we started. You said you kind of feel like the Secret Service goes away and starts watching us when I'm on here.
2: Yeah.
3: I actually will tell you why you're not too far off. I was told
2: I should not have him
3: on a new episode of UAP that is coming out this morning. I spoke to a guy who worked in the Pentagon, and you're not. He told me something.
1: Are you going to share it with us?
3: Yeah.
1: You're going to tell us?
3: Yeah.
2: Oh, my God.
1: You're right. When you're sitting in Tim's chair, you just want to know more. When you're sitting where I'm sitting, where TA is, you want to hide under the desk.
3: Oh. It's a proximity
1: thing. Maybe it's because I'm closer to you.
2: Yeah. I'm not making it to Royal Palm, am I?
1: No. Well, all right. Why the CIA is watching coming up next year on New Country 103.1.
2: Jeez.

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1: New Country 103.1. It is Chelsea. It is T.A. Walker from WPTV. Shining a light joining me this week.
2: Now on Infinity. No, Xfinity.
3: The Infinity Stones?
1: I mean, it's like you have one job, dude. It's one line. It's literally one line.
2: I'm going back to now on Comcast. I'm sorry.
1: Go ahead. Just throwing them off too much. All right. So, Stephen Diener.
2: Yeah.
1: From the UAP podcast is joining us this morning. I was talking about how, of course, in my show prep this morning, it was like four species of aliens have been recovered and two CIA scientists, you know, have found it. And I'm like, damn it, Diener.
3: Yeah.
1: Every time I don't want to have you on.
3: I'm invading your space.
1: Then all of a sudden, I'm like, now I'm intrigued because now I've seen this. It's like the universe is telling me, no, no, Chelsea, you need to talk about this with him. Okay, so we covered the four species, the four major food groups.
3: That's right.
1: And
3: that's what you need to know.
1: We're one of them for them. And then you just said, so T.A. Walker's in here and he's saying how he's very much like me when we have you on. It's like,
2: I have a sixth sense.
1: It's like rolling the die. Like, are we going to be, you know, apprehended when we leave this building today?
3: It's a risk.
1: Are we going underground?
2: Put it this way. When I worked at a radio network, whoever the president at the time, we were the opposite party. I'm not getting into politics. And as soon as I started working there, I got four S's on every boarding pass I went on a plane. And that was meaning they had to extra security check me everywhere. It's the era of no fly list, that kind of thing. And as soon as I got fired, I got on a plane and they were gone. So I know they listen.
3: They do listen.
2: Yeah. I know they're surveilling, but he's here, so they're extra surveilling. Before, they're just the stupid guy from Channel 5.
1: No.
2: Now they're like, oh, we got
1: to
2: pay attention.
1: I mean, not to mention, it's like, you know, we do live in the city, a.k.a., you know, where the president lives half the time.
3: Right. The White House is right
1: where
3: down the road.
1: We have multiple Secret Service and high-level, you know, security clearance individuals are in our listening area. So
3: yes.
1: When I say rolling the die, I mean literally just throwing it. Literally just chucking it at Mar-a-Lago. Hey, bitches, you hear us over here? A New Country 103.1. I mean, that's what we're doing. All right. So, Diener, you said you do have something more to share with us that we're correct on this. So, yeah, go ahead.
3: Yeah, so you're not too far off. It's not really conspiratorial. They do listen at times. And I've been told before by somebody in intelligence where they said to me, dude, you do know that they listen to you, right? I'm like, oh, no, come on. You know, I've thought that. But he's like, no, you don't understand. They wouldn't be doing your job if they weren't listening to you. So now in my newest episode I'm actually going to go do as soon as I'm done with you guys, I'm going to put the finishing touches on and release in the next hour of UAP.
1: I will be gone by then. So we have to leave here in the next hour.
2: Yes,
1: we've got to get out.
3: You got to get out by 11. You should be good.
1: Everybody out by 11. Diener's releasing the podcast.
2: It's like there's a hurricane and all lanes on the turnpike headed northbound.
1: I know. Okay.
3: Tolls are canceled so you guys can get home.
1: What is it you're releasing today?
2: Oh, God.
3: So I had on a guy named Lou Elizondo. If anybody listening is into the subject, you know the name Lou Elizondo. He was the former director of a program called ATIP. It was the Pentagon Division secret program that they just acknowledged 7 years ago or so, but it had been around for a little while, and he was the head of this division that was supposed to investigate the alien phenomena. He found out a lot of stuff. He has a lot of secrets, worked in a lot of programs, but then he started to go public because they wouldn't allow him. They were shutting doors in his face when he was the director of the division that they created to investigate the stuff in the Pentagon because he was digging too deep. So he said, screw it, I'm going to go out on my own. So he has. So I had him on as a guest. And that part two, I'm splitting two parts. Part two is coming out in a little while today. And he says in this part, he's like, you have to understand. He's like, the Pentagon to this day listens to every show that I'm on. He's like, they are waiting for me to trip up because they want to throw me in jail. They're waiting for me to say something by accident that's classified. So my response is what? Naturally, I go, well, shout out to everybody at the Pentagon listening.
1: Yeah.
3: If you'd like to be a guest, you can come on.
1: Oh my.
3: So it is confirmed.
2: I don't look good in orange.
1: You're not going to be in orange, honey. You're going to be cremated. There's no jumpsuit. You're in a box.
2: I do not drive a Jeep Gladiator.
1: Yeah,
2: thank you so much.
1: I was about to say, I'm like, you're in a vase, honey.
3: It's
1: so
3: crazy.
1: He feels comfortable where he doesn't think he's going to be eliminated for, you know, stuff he's saying.
3: He absolutely worries about it. Yeah, he has. He lives in Geneva. Yeah, pretty much. He's like, there's a reason why I have five German shepherds on my property, and he's like, I carry all the time.
2: Don't hurt the dogs.
1: Oh, okay.
3: No, hopefully not. But he did. There was one concerning story that I had to tell you guys. It's a little concerning.
2: Oh, God.
3: Remember the stories that came out about the 13 missing or found dead scientists?
1: Yes.
3: And government
1: yes.
3: officials.
1: That's been happening the last year.
3: We have to add another one, unfortunately.
2: So we're at 14?
3: Yeah. There's a guy that just came out.
1: I just got goosebumps. Yeah. They weren't the good ones.
3: His name was Kevin Childress. We just learned his name. So actually what ended up happening was Lou Elizondo was on my show. He ended up talking about the story that he said unnamed guy worked for the Department of Energy, was coming out to be a whistleblower to Congress, and I was introducing him to congressional members. He was going to testify in a week. His wife found him dead on the couch.
1: No, no, no, no, no, no, no.
3: He's like, I can't say the name yet. He goes on to Nancy Grace. Lou Elizondo was on Nancy Grace. And she knew the name. She knew the story. And she's like, I'm releasing the name. His name was Kevin Childress. He died 5 years ago. They blamed it on COVID. And his wife was like, he was fine. He hadn't tested positive. He didn't have any symptoms. She left. He was fine. She came home. He was dead on the couch. This is this. And happy Thursday, everybody.
1: And he was going to testify?
3: Yeah. Yeah, true story.
2: This show has taken a weird turn.
1: Every Thursday.
2: I'm here for Tucker Whitmore talk, you know, and we're just talking about this.
1: It's just,
2: I'm going to get killed on the way home.
1: This is what happens. I know, every single Thursday.
3: Yeah.
1: Oh my God, so 14 now on the list. Yeah. Now I'm going to Google this thing, go over there. That's what I do. I Google it.
3: You start Googling right away, always.
1: And then I've tagged myself, and it's just.
2: Make a note, I'm no longer available to guest host on Thursdays.
1: I get it. Yeah. I try to leave here on Thursdays all the time, too. But, Diener, it is always great having you on the show.
2: You're a nice guy. It was nice meeting you.
1: Yes. You're so lovely. But it is really incredible what you've got. So, UAP Wild. Podcast, you got to check it out wherever you get your podcasts. Those of you that are so interested in this, and there are a ton of us. And you've got a new one coming out today.
3: Yeah.
1: All right. Thanks for coming on.
3: Thanks, guys.
1: Thanks for coming to the show. Lucky number 14. Okay, bye.
3: Bye.
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everyone. It is Chelsea. Yeah, keep tapping the track. Our girl Ella Langley going to be at Alan Jackson's 5 o'clock Somewhere Fest down in the West Palm Beach waterfront. 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

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Now, it is a little different down here in Florida. 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Girl,

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say so. So excited for this Dan and Shay show. Going to be at I Think Financial Amphitheater with Tyler Hubbard and Josh Ross. 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

0: old, and then you're going to bring the vibes to Alan Jackson's 5 o'clock Somewhere Fest, downtown West Palm. 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

tapping the track for your VIP tickets to Alan Jackson's 5 o'clock Somewhere Fest. 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Say I

Down at the local beer joint with a few of the guys. 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

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I'll share what it is next. 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

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Could you stay blindfolded and awake for 24 hours for $10 million? 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There are rules. 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
24: What's up, y'all? It's Bailey Zimmerman. Here's my new song, Chevy Silverado.

So excited to get a peek at Little Man this afternoon. We have the Growth Ultrasound. See how things are going in there. Got 13 weeks to go. It's New Country 103.1. Amen.

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next time you bend down and have a hard time getting up, and know that a 99-year-old woman just became the oldest person ever to ground surf. Her Brantley Gilbert set Rock the Country Festival in Texas. 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

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Another chance to get entered this hour as I have Old Dominion on the way.

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18: 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It's Morgan Wallen here. 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
19: What's up, y'all? It's Chris Jansen. Here's Me and a Beer.

Concert season just got better with Dan and Shay making their way to iThink Financial Amphitheater in October. Josh Ross, Tyler Hubbard, along with the tickets on sale this Friday. 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

0: boat day, gym day, wherever you're listening, you could be winning too. 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

Langley is coming up in less than 10 minutes on New Country 103.1. It's the new one with Morgan Wallen, I Can't Love You Anymore. 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

That song is fantastic. Ella Langley, Morgan Wallen, I Can't Love You Anymore. Ella going to be singing it at the West Palm Beach Waterfront, June 12th, 13th. For the Alan Jackson 5 o'clock Somewhere Fest, we got VIP tickets. 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

playing a lot of Ella Langley. A lot of chances for you to tap the track on the new Country 103.1 app. Anytime we play Ella or Old Dominion, tap the track as their song is playing. And you could win VIP tickets to see them on the West Palm Beach waterfront next month.

All right, we're back. We are so back. We had to feed the hamsters. They stopped spinning on their wheels. They're back. We're good. It's New Country 103.1. I got that new song from Hardy, Tim McGraw, Morgan, and Eric MacArthur. It's next.

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2: 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I-95 North, an accident just beyond DV Road. North Lake Boulevard West also has an accident on the approach of Coconut Boulevard. Police on the scene there, use caution. In Broward, Andrews Ave North, an accident on the approach of Sample Road. In State Road 7 South, an accident at Glades Road. 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I'm Sharina.
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17: From the WPBA 25 Weather Center, I'm First Warning Meteorologist Glenn Glazer. This evening here in South Florida, low temperatures will fall into the low 70s in Okeechobee County, but will stay in the mid to upper 70s along the Treasure Coast and throughout Palm Beach County. Winds will be light out of the southeast with isolated coastal rainfall possible. Friday, hot and humid with highs in the upper 80s and low 90s and the heat index in the mid 90s.
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All right, look, get ready now, because I'm going to play Old Dominion after Corey Kent and Co. 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
1: 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Turnpike South, an accident just beyond Beeline Highway. Palm Beach Lakes Boulevard East, an accident just beyond I-95. In West Palm Beach, South Australian Ave, an accident on the ramp to Okeechobee Boulevard with heavy traffic back to Banyan Road. And in Broward, State Road 7 South, still reporting an accident at Glades Road. Emergency vehicles now on the scene. 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
1: South Florida weather tonight, going to see mostly clear skies to start off your evening, then becoming increasingly cloudy after midnight, a low of 79. Tomorrow, going to be intervals of clouds and sunshine with a high of 87 and a low near 80.
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It's a country party. Thanks for heading home with us, New Country 103.1. I got Tucker Wetmore, Justin Moore, Morgan Wallen, and Keith Urban all going to be singing to you as you headed home. Dude.

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The show is sold out next Thursday at the I Think Financial Amphitheater. 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And it's a cool VIP backstage experience, too. 6 a.m. tomorrow morning, kicking off a one-day-only Jelly Roll Tap the Track Challenge with the New Country app. There was

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0: 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Coming to the West Palm Beach waterfront June 12th and 13th. 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
1: 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I-95 North, an accident on the on-ramp from Davey Boulevard and another at Commercial Boulevard. In Palm Beach Gardens, Ellison Wilson Road South, an accident just before PGA Boulevard. Police on the scene there use caution. In West Palm Beach, State Road 7 South, an accident at Stribling Way with congestion up to Forest Hill Boulevard. And in Boca, Powerline Road North, an accident just before Verde Trail. 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I'm Sharina.
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14: From the WPBA 25 Weather Center, I'm First Warning Meteorologist Glenn Glazer. This evening here in South Florida, low temperatures will fall into the low 70s in Okeechobee County, but will stay in the mid to upper 70s along the Treasure Coast and throughout Palm Beach County. Winds will be light out of the southeast with isolated coastal rainfall possible. Friday, hot and humid with highs in the upper 80s and low 90s and the heat index in the mid 90s.
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man. It's going to be so much fun. Alan Jackson's 5 o'clock somewhere fest. West Palm Beach Waterfront, June 12th and 13th. 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

0: 93-1031 welcomes Jelly Roll next Thursday night at the I Think Financial Amphitheater. 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
3: 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I-95 North, an accident in the express lanes just before DV Boulevard. I-95 South, seeing heavy traffic from Blue Heron Boulevard down to Okeechobee Boulevard. In West Palm Beach, State Road 7 South, an accident just beyond Forest Hill Boulevard. Police on the scene there, use caution. In Broward, University Drive North, an accident at Sample Road. And also in Broward, an accident on Oakland Park Boulevard West, just beyond Rock Island Road, has a left lane blocked. This traffic is service of Massage Envy and the Traffic Center. 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
3: South Florida weather tonight, going to see mostly clear skies to start off your evening, then becoming increasingly cloudy after midnight, a low of 79. Tomorrow, going to be intervals of clouds and sunshine with a high of 87 and a low near 80.
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I got the new Kenny Chesney for you. It's called Carry On. It's so good. It's next after Luke Combs on New Country 103.1. And what I love about it is it feels so familiar. Yes, it's new, but it feels like he's been performing it at his concerts for years. Hang out. It's next.

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1: I don't know if you were looking at me or not. 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
3: 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Turnpike South, an accident just beyond Atlantic Ave, and another just beyond Glades Road. I-95 South, an accident at Palm Beach Lakes Boulevard. Has a right lane blocked with stop-and-go traffic up to North Lake Boulevard. In Palm Beach County, Hagen Ranch Road North, an accident just before Lantana Road. And in Del Rey, Jog Road North, an accident just beyond Linton Boulevard. This traffic is service of Massage MV and the Traffic Center. I'm Sharina.
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18: What's up? It's Morgan Wallen here. Here's

still thinking about the news. NASCAR legend Kyle Busch has passed away at the age of 41. I just turned 41. And I realize I'm closer to it. One, because I just turned 41. And two, because I'm from Charlotte, North Carolina, where he has lived for much of his successful career. And the amount of times that he and I have hung out, he is so competitive, he and his brother. And I'm thinking about his family. I'm thinking about NASCAR, friends and family. 41.

good night's sleep tonight. Need you fresh tomorrow. Because it's 6 a.m. We are kicking off a one-day-only Jelly Roll Tap the Track Challenge on the New Country app to win the last pair of Jelly Roll tickets to his sold-out show. Tap the track when Jelly Roll plays tomorrow.

0: 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Coming to the West Palm Beach waterfront June 12th and 13th. 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
1: 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Turnpike South, an accident just beyond Atlantic Ave, and another just beyond Glades Road. I-95 South, an accident at Palm Beach Lakes Boulevard, has a right lane blocked with stop-and-go traffic up to North Lake Boulevard. In Palm Beach County, Hagen Ranch Road North, an accident just before Lantana Road. And in Delray, Jog Road North, an accident just beyond Linton Boulevard. 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I'm Sharina.
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6: South Florida weather tonight, going to see mostly clear skies to start off your evening, then becoming increasingly cloudy after midnight, a low of 79. Tomorrow, going to be intervals of clouds and sunshine with a high of 87 and a low near 80.
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country anthem right there. George Burns and Luke Bryan teamed up. 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It's called Ride, Ride, Ride. It's on New Country 103.1. 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

0: 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Coming to the West Palm Beach waterfront June 12th and 13th. 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

0: Yeah, Old Dominion's going to be doing it up, but they're not the only people that are going to be there. There's actually a lot of artists. If you like Rodney Atkins, ready to go. 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

0: Saturday is the West Palm Beach Green Market. 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And then you'll have to wait until October before it comes back around. 8:30 in the morning to 1:30 in the afternoon. 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